0: Friday, Saturday, Sunday, wait. 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If you really, really want it, baby, I'ma give it to ya. I be all up in it, baby, I be all up on it. When I make you feel it, betcha you be screaming hallelujah.
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1: 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I'll get you there.

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1: 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You think you broke my heart, oh girl, for goodness sake.